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1: Hands up, hands up, hands up, hands up, hands up, hands up, hands up, hands up, hands up, hands up, hands up, hands up.

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Do not attempt to leave the dance floor. 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